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1: Landeswelle Thüringen. So klingen die guten Zeiten.

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1: So klingen die guten Zeiten. Landeswelle Thüringen.

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Get a look at Malapid on me. Style is never seen that makes you wanna grab and hold and squeeze real tight. Who's gonna be the one to save you from yourself? When you wanna take a bite, please, oh baby.

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0: Landeswelle Yesterhits mit allen Rock- und Pop-Klassikern.
1: On a warm summer's evening, on a train bound for nowhere, I met up with a gambler. We were both too tired to sleep, so we took turns of staring

tomorrow might bring. Violence, destruction, who knows? 'Cause time is slipping away.

0: Hey there, this is Roger Hodgson of Supertramp, and you're listening to Dirk on Yester Hits. And it's a wonderful program. I hope you're enjoying it.
1: By Landeswelle Thüringen.

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1: 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This is some old Janet Jackson type of shit.